0: Who is urging Sir Keir Starmer to step down following a disastrous set of election results. More than 70 of his own MPs have publicly called for him to step aside. Yesterday, he said he'd stay on and prove his doubters wrong. Our deputy political editor Sam Coates says this is a notable development.
1: The fact that she has decided to be amongst those leading the cabinet charge, saying that Keir Starmer's time is basically up in number 10, is hugely, hugely significant.
0: Health officials here say none of the 20 British people isolating at a hospital on the Wirral are testing positive for hantavirus. They've returned to the UK after being on a cruise at the centre of an outbreak. There are fresh fears that the conflict between the US and Iran is at a stalemate. President Donald Trump claims the current ceasefire is on life support. Deaths caused by alcohol in the UK have fallen to their lowest levels since 2021. New figures show 9,809 people died from alcohol-specific causes in 2024. In sport, and Hull City kept their Premier League promotion hopes alive with a 2-0 win at Millwall in their Championship playoff semi. Mo Bellumi and Joe Gellhart came off the bench to score the vital goals at the Den. And boss Sergei Yakirovich felt his side were fully deserving of the victory.
2: Great feeling, amazing feeling. We were fantastic today because we knew today they will start very strong in the game, but we respond very well and we go to Wembley.
0: They will face Southampton or Middlesbrough at Wembley. Their semi-final is goalless going into the second leg tonight at St Mary's Stadium. And Tottenham missed the chance to take a big step towards Premier League safety as they were held to a 1-1 draw by Leeds United. Spurs sit 2 points clear of West Ham with two games each left to play. That's the latest. I'm Stevie Shillinglaw.
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1: From the Sky News Centre at 2, more than 70 Labour MPs are calling on Sir Keir Starmer to stand down after a devastating set of election losses last week. The Home Secretary Shabana Mahmood is reportedly among those urging the Prime Minister to resign. The PM's future could hinge on a cabinet meeting taking place later this morning. Claire Ainslie is the PM's former Director of Policy and is warning against the chaos of a leadership battle.
2: I don't think it is in the country's interests, but what the team at Number 10 need to be focused on is ensuring that they get as much support as possible. And crucially, that cabinet meeting tomorrow really needs to be clear about how they are pulling together.
1: The UK Health Security Agency says it's very encouraging that 20 British nationals self-isolating in a UK hospital are asymptomatic and testing negative for hantavirus. The head of the World Health Organization says it's not another COVID. The US president says the ceasefire with Iran is very fragile after rejecting the latest set of peace proposals put forward by Tehran. Donald Trump's expected to use a trip to China this week to urge President Xi Jinping to put pressure on Iran. There are concerns some kitchen worktops could be leaving those who install them with a fatal lung disease. Australia has become the first country to ban quartz worktops after a surge in cases of silicosis. Tottenham are now 2 points clear of the Premier League's relegation zone after they drew 1-1 with Leeds United. Matthias Tell put the hosts in front, but then gave away a penalty that was scored by Dominic Calvert-Lewin. And boss Roberto De Zerbi says they can take a lot of positives from the game.
3: We play a good game, not great, but Leeds played a good game. We showed the right spirit, everyone. I'm happy for the attitude, I'm happy for the behaviour, for the mentality. But we know and we move on.
1: And Britain's driving test booking rules are changing from today. Only learners are now allowed to book and manage tests. That's the latest. I'm Stevie Shillinglaw.
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0: I've looked after my kids since they were born. 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I don't want them struggling to make decisions about my money or my health if I can't. So we made a lasting power of attorney. Now, if I can't speak for myself, they'll speak for me. It's a weight off for all of us, isn't it?
1: Yes, Mum.
2: Lasting power of attorney. 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
1: From the Sky News Centre at 3, the Home Secretary is reportedly among those calling for the Prime Minister to consider his position. Four junior members of government have quit, calling on Sir Keir Starmer to resign. More than 70 MPs from his own party also say they want him to step aside following last week's election results. But yesterday the Prime Minister was defiant, promising to prove his doubters wrong. Labour peer Baroness Hazarika thinks he should go.
2: With a really, really heavy heart. I'm not saying that changing the leader will guarantee that Labour can turn things around, but I think it could give Labour a better shot.
1: The Home Office hasn't yet commented. None of the 20 British people who've returned from a hantavirus-hit cruise ship are showing symptoms of the disease. An official from the UK Health Security Agency says none of the people in isolation at a hospital on the Wirral have tested positive for the virus. There are fresh fears that the conflict between the US and Iran is at a stalemate. President Donald Trump claims the current ceasefire is on life support. Britain's driving test booking rules are changing from today. Only learners are now allowed to book and manage tests. The DVSA hopes the move will crack down on bots and black market resales as average waiting times rise above 22 weeks. In sport, and Hull City kept their hopes of championship promotion alive after getting past Millwall in their playoff semi-final. Second-half goals from Mo Bellumi and Joe Gellhart secured them a 2-0 win at the Den. And captain Louis Coyle says it's a great achievement.
3: We've grafted all year to put ourselves in this position, and it wasn't just a case of us making up the playoffs. We fully believed going into the two legs against a very, very good Millwall side that we could come out on top. Again, the game at home, a little bit cagey. And then we come here today, and what a fantastic performance from the lads. So professional.
1: And Tottenham missed a chance to take a big step towards Premier League safety as they were held to a 1-1 draw by Leeds United. Spurs sit 2 points clear of West Ham with two games each left to play. That's the latest. I'm Stevie Shillinglaw.
0: Thanks for choosing St. Luke's Sound. 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
1: From the Sky News Centre at 4, the Home Secretary is reportedly among those calling on the Prime Minister to resign. Sources say Shabana Mahmood is urging Sir Keir Starmer to step down following a disappointing set of election results. More than 70 of his own MPs have publicly called for him to step aside. Yesterday, he said he would stay in post and prove his doubters wrong. Our deputy political editor, Sam Coates, says this is a notable development.
2: The fact that she has decided to be amongst those leading the cabinet charge, saying that Keir Starmer's time is basically up in number 10, is hugely, hugely significant.
1: The UK Health Security Agency says it's very encouraging that 20 British nationals self-isolating in a UK hospital are asymptomatic and testing negative for hantavirus. The head of the World Health Organization says it's not another COVID. The US president says the ceasefire with Iran is very fragile after rejecting the latest set of peace proposals put forward by Tehran. Donald Trump's expected to use a trip to China this week to urge President Xi Jinping to put pressure on Iran. A man's been charged with 5 counts of attempted murder after a car hit pedestrians in Nottinghamshire. One person remains in a life-threatening condition following the collision in Arnold in the early hours of Saturday morning. Tottenham missed the chance to take a big step towards Premier League safety as they were held to a 1-1 draw by Leeds United. Matthias Tell put the hosts ahead in North London, but he later conceded a penalty that Dominic Calvert-Lewin converted. Spurs sit 2 points clear of West Ham, and boss Roberto De Zerbi says it's still another step towards a survival target.
3: When you fight for the relegation, you have to stay stronger, not with the legs, but with the head, and to push until the end. And also, if we win today, it's not finished yet.
1: And Britain's driving test booking rules are changing from today. Only learners are now allowed to book and manage tests. That's the latest. I'm Stevie Shillinglaw.
0: Thanks for choosing St. Luke's Sound. 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

0: As a parent, you want to protect your kids. You know you can't keep them wrapped up in cotton wool forever, but there are some things that you can do, like keeping their vaccinations up to date. Some childhood diseases are on the rise again, like measles and whooping cough, and they can cause severe illness. Childhood vaccinations can help prevent them. 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

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And it seems like everybody's got a plan. It's kinda like Nashville with a tan.

0: around St. Luke's Hospital and celebrating 40 years on the air. 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
1: From the Sky News Centre at 5, the Prime Minister will chair a cabinet meeting later this morning as more than 70 Labour MPs call for his resignation. Sir Keir Starmer is under increasing pressure to quit after a bruising set of election results last week. It's reported Home Secretary Shabana Mahmood is among those urging the PM to go after yesterday's reset speech failed to win over critics. Labour MP Charlotte Nicholls thinks the PM should put the country first.
2: What he hasn't had is the amount of domestic grip that is needed. A lot of us have had some misgivings for a while. We have wanted to give him that benefit of the doubt, but we have reached a point where actually the risk of him continuing in post is, I think, greater than the risk of him going.
1: None of the 20 British people who've returned to the UK from a cruise at the centre of a hantavirus outbreak are showing any symptoms of the virus. They're being monitored in a hospital on the Wirral along with a German national and a passenger from Japan. The UK and France will co-host a meeting of 40 defence ministers later as efforts to reopen the Strait of Hormuz continue. It comes as both Washington and Tehran rejected each other's peace proposals. Retail sales fell sharply in April as weak consumer confidence and the timing of Easter hit spending. Figures from the British Retail Consortium show sales down 3% compared with a year ago. Hull City kept their Premier League promotion hopes alive with a 2-0 win at Millwall in their Championship playoff semi. Boss Sergei Yakirovic felt his side were deserving of the victory.
3: Great feeling, amazing feeling. We were fantastic today because we knew today they will start very strong in the game, but we respond very well and we go to Wembley.
1: They will face Southampton or Middlesbrough at Wembley. And Tottenham missed the chance to take a big step towards Premier League safety as they were held to a 1-1 draw by Leeds United. Spurs now sit just 2 points clear of West Ham with two games each left to play. That's the latest. I'm Stevie Shillinglaw.
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get you to stay and take away the pain, 'cause misery loves company. So hey, what do you say? And at first I wasn't sure if there's even a cure for what I'm feeling, 'cause what I'm feeling's been feeling more and more absurd. The repeating in my head of every last word that you said feels like ever since you left, you still won't leave me. And lately, been thinking maybe there might be a place we won't feel so crazy for changing the way you made me. And in a daydream, I let them save me.

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1: From the Sky News Centre at 6. It's reported Home Secretary Shabana Mahmood has joined more than 70 Labour MPs in calling for the Prime Minister to resign. Four junior members of the government have quit after losing confidence in Keir Starmer's leadership. Speaking yesterday, he was defiant.
2: Yes, I acknowledge the results are tough. Yes, I acknowledge that we've lost brilliant representatives across the United Kingdom. And I have a responsibility for that. But I also have a responsibility to deliver the change that we were elected and that we promised this country.
1: The PM will chair what's being described as a make-or-break cabinet meeting this morning. Last week's elections in Scotland, Wales and England saw Labour's share of the vote slump. Claire Ainslie is the PM's former director of policy.
3: It's not as if you get another leader and all of the problems that the country faces suddenly disappear. What we saw in the election last Thursday wasn't just that Labour lost votes to Reform. People started voting for multiple parties.
1: The UK Health Security Agency says 20 British nationals caught up in a hantavirus outbreak aren't showing symptoms and are testing negative. They're isolating at a hospital on the Wirral after arriving back in the UK. The UK and France will co-host a meeting involving 40 defence ministers later as efforts to reopen the Strait of Hormuz continue. Washington and Tehran both rejected each other's latest peace proposals. Morrisons and the NHS are putting cancer advice on own brand bath and shower gel bottles across the UK. The labels will urge shoppers to look out for signs including lumps and skin changes while washing. Tottenham conceded towards the end as they were held to a 1-1 draw by Leeds United in the Premier League. Spurs are now 2 points above third from bottom West Ham. And the rules for booking driving tests are changing today because of fears bots are creating huge backlogs. Now only learners will be allowed to book and manage tests. That's the latest. I'm Faye Dyson.
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0: If you see somebody showing any of the signs of a stroke, you don't have to think about it. You just dial 999. Use the FAST test. F, face. Has their face fallen on one side? Can they smile? A, arms. Can they raise both arms and keep them there? S, speech. Is their speech slurred? T, time. 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
1: From the Sky News Centre at 7. Not even 2 years after a landslide victory took Keir Starmer into Downing Street, he's now facing the biggest leadership crisis of his premiership. The Prime Minister's being met with calls from more than 70 of his own MPs to resign following last week's disastrous election results. He's to chair a cabinet meeting this morning where some of his top team will reportedly tell him to announce a timeline for leaving. Culture Secretary Lisa Nandy still backing him.
2: Going forwards, what you're going to see from this Labour government is a Prime Minister who will go out and wear his heart on his sleeve, who will show that he is prepared to go out and fight any system that stands in the way of making people's lives better.
1: The Home Secretary is reportedly one of those who says he should announce a plan for stepping down. Yesterday, the PM insisted he would stay and prove doubters wrong. Our Deputy Political Editor Sam Coates says this is a notable development.
3: The fact that she has decided to be amongst those leading the Cabinet charge, saying that Keir Starmer's time is basically up in Number 10, is hugely, hugely significant.
1: In other news, Iran's warning the US that its armed forces are ready to respond to any aggression. The American president has said the ceasefire between the two is on life support. Clinical assessments and testing are well underway on 20 British nationals from the cruise ship hit by Hansa virus. They're spending 3 days in a hospital on the Wirral. In sport, Tottenham missed the chance to take a big step towards Premier League safety as they were held to a 1-1 draw by Leeds United. Spurs sit 2 points clear of West Ham, with 2 games each left to play. And only learners and not instructors can book driving tests from today. It's to help stop bots snapping up appointments and selling them for a profit. That's the latest. I'm Faye De Silva.
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Hello there and welcome along to the A to Z of Pop with me, Richard Smith. This edition of the programme is brought to you in association with Specsavers Opticians. And over the next hour here on Hospital Radio, I'll be playing some of the best songs from the biggest stars of pop music from the 1950s to today. On this programme, I'll be playing tunes and songs that all begin with the same letter of the alphabet. And on today's show, I'll be taking a special look at the letter B. And amongst the stars on parade for us today will be the likes of Faith Hill and Tintin Out, Smokey Robinson, Amen Corner, Tammy Wynette, Tony Bennett and Amy Winehouse, and the Foundations. So if all that tickles your fancy, why shouldn't it? All you need to do for the next hour is to just settle back, relax, and stay tuned to us here on your favourite station for the A to Z of Pop.

And kicking us off on the program today in fine style from 1986, here's Swing Out Sister, and they're going to break out. Very nice. 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

country superstar extraordinaire Faith Hill, and with Tintin out doing the bits in the background from 2001, the remix of a tune called Breathe got as high as number 36 in the UK charts. There you are, you know as much about it as I do. And before that, kicking off the show in fine style, Swing Out Sister and Breakout from 1986. Now, I have no problem with playing this next particular tune, and I do hope you enjoy it. It's from a gentleman by the name of Stanley Victor Freeberg, and this came out in 1956, and it's his version of the Deo song, the Banana Boat tune. You know the one.

0: He's
1: I'll have to ask you not to shout like that.
0: Well,
1: it's like right in my ear, man.
0: Well, it goes with the song.
1: Yeah, but don't holler in my ear,
0: well,
1: man.
0: Well, it's authentic calypso.
1: Yeah, but like
0: shout.
1: I stand next to me, man.
0: Well, the shout go with the bongo drums.
1: Well, not my bongo drums, man. I mean, move away.
0: Well, like. I don't see why.
1: No. Stand over next to the guitar, man.
0: He sent me over here.
1: Yeah? Well, then sing soft, man. You know, I mean, like, wow.
0: Okay. Yeah!
1: It's too loud, man.
0: Yeah.
1: That's better.
0: He's a day, oh. Daylight come and me wan go home.
1: Yeah, man.

0: tarantula.
1: 6 foot, 7 foot, 8 foot, punch.
0: My ears, like my ears. No, hold it, man. It's too shrill, man. It's too piercing.
2: Oh, well, I don't see why.
0: No, it's too piercing, man. It's too piercing.
2: Well, I got to the shout.
0: No, man, it's too piercing. Like, I don't dig loud noises.
2: Well, you ruined the whole...
0: piercing.
2: ...record is what you do.
0: Yeah, well, tough. I'll take my bongos and go, man, because the whole thing is, like, bugging me anyhow.
2: Yeah, well, wait a minute. I won't shout.
0: No, I'm cutting, man, like I didn't want to make this gig in the first place.
2: No, no, wait a minute. I'll be soft.
0: Yeah? Well, then back off from me, man. It's too piercing.
2: Okay. How's this?
0: Too loud, man.
2: Okay.
0: Too loud, man. I can still hear you. Would you mind leaving the room?
2: Okay.

0: Oh, man, don't sing about spiders. I mean, ooh, well, like I don't dig spiders.
1: Well, that's how the song goes. Seagulls. Hide the deadly black tarantula.
2: Daylight come and they won't go.
0: Is that it? Can I leave now?
1: Oh, not yet. We got a big finish.
3: Harry.
0: Yeah, man.
3: I locked myself out.
0: Crazy.
1: I come through the window.
2: Daylight come and they won't go
4: home. I think it's true to say they don't make them like that anymore, do they? Stan Freberg and his version of the Banana Boat tune.
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4: You certainly are, and this edition of the programme is brought to you in association with Specsavers Opticians. And on the show today, we're looking at song titles that begin with the letter B. You see, Banana Boat song, Breathe and Break Out. So please do stay with us right here on your favourite bedside radio station for much more from the files of the A to Z of Pop. And continuing on now with a fantastic tune from 1981, a number one hit for Smokey Robinson, without his miracles on this particular occasion. Spent 13 weeks on the UK charts, and it's called Being With You.

American reggae outfit Big Mountain. Yes, I don't know where they get the names from either. And Baby, I Love Your Way, formerly done by Peter Frampton. Now, here's a tune that many of you remember, I hope. Came out in 1974 and was taken from the album of the same name. It's Paul McCartney and Wings and Band on the Run.

0: Now, I'm led to believe, I don't know how true this is, maybe you know out there, I'm led to believe that one of Wings' first concerts as a group called Wings was at the Nottingham University, and they were booed off stage because Paul McCartney wouldn't play any of the Beatles numbers. I don't know how true that is, but anyway... There you are, that's minor useless information. Well, if you've just tuned in, hello there, you're listening to Hospital Radio, a friend by your bedside of me, Richard Smith, with the A to Z of Pop. It's a look at the songs and the stars from the 1950s to the present day, and today we're looking at song titles that begin with the letter B, you see, Band on the Run. Coming up in the second half of the show, this.
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0: 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It's Richard Smith and the A to Z of Pop.
1: It certainly is, and that sounds all right to me. So please do stay with me for the next 30 minutes or so right here on your favourite station for much more from the files of the A to Z of Pop. No guessing for the production team behind this particular tune. It'll be a Stock Aitken and Waterman thing. And from 1989, here's Big Fun. And their version of the Jacksons hit, Don't Blame It on the Boogie, Why Don't You? Right then, lads, when are you ready? After three.

Andy Fairweather Lowe and the rest of Amen Corner from 1968 and a number three hit for them, Bend Me, Shape Me, Any Way That You Want Me. Yes, and the less said about that, the better. And before that, as I say, from 1989, Blaming It on the Boogie were big fun. Very nice it was too, fellas. Don't give up your day job, though.

0: Rider. Bad boys, bad boys. Alexander, girl, I know what you like. Bad boys.
1: With more music variety, it's the A to Z of Pop with Richard Smith.

that there will be Alexandra Burke and Flo Rida. And from 2009 and Those Bad Boys. And before that, First Lady of Country Music from 1974, Tammy Wynette. And the Blanket on the Ground tune. Never actually made the UK charts, but it's good enough to make this programme under the letter B. You're in tune with us here on Hospital Radio. It's the A to Z of Pop with me, Richard Smith. And this edition of the programme is brought to you in association with Specsavers Opticians. On the show today, we're looking at song titles that begin with the letter B. So please do stay with us right here on your favourite bedside radio station for much more from the files of the A to Z of Pop. And continuing on now from 1962, here's Susan Morn. And I Wanna Be Bobby's Girl, you know.

0: that there will be Weezer. And he looks just like Buddy Holly. I don't care about that. And what? I don't care about that. And before that, Newcastle-upon-Tyne's finest, that'll be Susan Mourne from 1962, and she wants to be Bobby's girl. Now, very, very shortly, we shall be hearing a little bit of something from Richard Wayne Penman. You'll find out who that is later. Meanwhile, this lovely tune from Tony Bennett and Amy Winehouse.
1: My heart is sad and lonely, for you I sigh, for you, dear, only. Why haven't you seen it

Little Richard, you see, Richard Wayne Penman, and his tune called Babyface from 1959. There we are. That almost concludes our look at song titles that begin with the letter B. This edition of the programme was brought to you in association with Specsavers Opticians, and I certainly hope that you've enjoyed the last hour here on your bedside friend. I'm going to leave you for now with my final tune for today. It comes by way of 1968 for the Foundations, and a number two hit entitled Build Me Up, Buttercup. I'll see you later. Take care. Ta-ra!

0: Today's edition of the A to Z of Pop was produced and presented by Richard Smith. To find out more about the program...
1: Around St. Luke's Hospital and celebrating 40 years on the air, this is St. Luke's Sound News.
2: From the Sky News Centre at 8, the Prime Minister is meeting his top team in about an hour and a half for a cabinet meeting crucial to his future. Some of his ministers want him to quit, but others are reportedly preparing to tell Sir Keir Starmer to lay out a plan for leaving. 74 of his own MPs no longer think he's up to the job following disastrous election results. Chief Secretary to the Prime Minister, Darren Jones, has been choosing his words carefully this morning.
3: Colleagues are asking the Prime Minister to consider different options in the future. And as I say, he rightfully is listening to them. It'd be wrong if he wasn't listening to them. Look, I'm not going to get ahead of any decision that the Prime Minister may or may not take. He was very clear yesterday that he will not be walking away.
2: Last week's elections in Scotland, Wales and England saw Labour's share collapse. Claire Ainslie is the PM's former director of policy.
4: It's not as if you get another leader and all of the problems that the country faces suddenly disappear. What we saw in the election last Thursday wasn't just that Labour lost votes to Reform. People started voting for multiple parties.
2: Meanwhile, there will be a vote later to see who will become the First Minister of Wales. Rhun Ap Iorwerth, the leader of Plaid Cymru, is expected to get the job after his party won the most seats in the Welsh Parliament. In other news, passengers from the Hansa virus cruise ship will stay at a hospital on the Wirral while they have clinical and public health assessments. They're being asked to isolate for up to 45 days by authorities. Iran's warning the US that its armed forces are ready to respond to any aggression. The American president has said the ceasefire between the two is on life support. And in sport, Tottenham conceded towards the end as they were held to a 1-1 draw by Leeds United in the Premier League. Spurs are now 2 points above third from bottom West Ham with 2 games left. That's the latest. I'm Faye De Silva.
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2: 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Okay, your time's up. Did you get it? 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

0: around St. Luke's Hospital and celebrating 40 years on the air. 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
1: From the Sky News Centre at 9. The Prime Minister's a half hour or so away from talks with his top team, which could decide his future in the job. Sir Keir Starmer has his weekly cabinet meeting with ministers split on his future.
2: Did the Prime Minister resign, Mr. Lummy? Is it over for Keir Starmer? Will you ask him to step down, Mr. Lummy?
1: That's reporters shouting questions at the deputy PM in Downing Street earlier. Some ministers want him to resign along with 74 of his backbench MPs. Speaking yesterday, Sir Keir Starmer remained defiant.
3: Yes, I acknowledge the results are tough. Yes, I acknowledge that we've lost brilliant representatives across the United Kingdom. And I have a responsibility for that. But I also have a responsibility to deliver the change that we were elected and that we promised this country.
1: But that speech and last week's dismal election results didn't dampen speculation. The Home Secretary is reportedly one of those who says the PM should announce a plan for stepping down. Here's our Deputy Political Editor, Sam Coates.
4: The fact that she has decided to be amongst those leading the Cabinet charge, saying that Keir Starmer's time is basically up in number 10, is hugely, hugely significant.
1: Elsewhere, a man's been charged over an attack at a former synagogue in East London. The 45-year-old's accused of arson with intent to endanger life in Whitechapel in Tower Hamlets a week ago. Morrisons and the NHS are putting cancer advice on own brand bath and shower gel bottles across the UK. The labels will urge shoppers to look out for signs, including lumps, while washing. Tottenham missed the chance to take a big step towards Premier League safety as they were held to a 1-1 draw by Leeds United. Spurs sit 2 points clear of West Ham. And from today, only learners are able to book a car driving test in Great Britain. It's hoped it will make it harder for bots to quickly snap up slots. That's the latest. I'm Faye Dis-
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3: 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It's coming home. It's coming. Football's coming home.
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2: Hello there, it's Richard Smith here with another A to Z of Pop Trivia Challenge for you, and I'm looking for the answer to the following question. Which E wanted you to dance with the guitar man in 1962? So that's which E wanted you to dance with the guitar man in 1962? OK, your time's up. Did you get it? Well, the answer is Duane Eddy. Dance to the guitar man, here he come now. Twanging off into the distance. Well, that's all for now, but please do join me again soon here on your favourite station for more from the A to Z of Pop. And I'll see you later. Take care. Ta-ra!
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0: from St. Luke's Hospital and celebrating 40 years on the air. 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
1: From the Sky News Centre at 10. The Prime Minister's told his cabinet at the start of their meeting this morning that the process for challenging him as leader of the Labour Party has not been triggered. Our political editor Beth Rigby has some more of the PM's words.
2: The past 48 hours have been destabilising for the government, and that has a real economic cost on our country and for families. The Labour Party has a process for challenging a leader, and that has not been triggered. The country expects us to get on with governing. That is what I am doing and what we must do as a cabinet.
1: As Sir Keir Starmer's future is discussed with his top team in 10 Downing Street, the first government minister has quit, calling for him to resign. Miatta Fanbule has stepped down as communities minister. So far, 78 of the PM's own MPs have withdrawn support for him, but he still has allies in his top team, including the Work and Pensions Secretary. The pound's weakened, meanwhile, further as political instability continues. Sterling fell against the US dollar and the euro. UK long-term borrowing costs have surged higher too, with the yield on 30-year UK government bonds, also known as gilt, jumping around 13 basis points. This means it costs more for the country to borrow. James Medway, former advisor to Shadow Chancellor John McDonnell, says Sir Keir Starmer's pointed to market volatility as a reason to stay in number 10.
3: Of course, as he has actually done, at least implicitly in the past, pointing to the bond market reaction and saying, look, this is not a time to thinking about transferring.
1: Elsewhere, Donald Trump claims the ceasefire with Iran is on life support, with negotiations over a peace deal stalling. The president's travelling to China later, the first visit by a US leader in nearly a decade. And the rules for booking driving tests are changing today because of fears bots are creating huge backlogs. Now only learners will be allowed to book and manage tests. That's the latest. I'm Fade.
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4: Well, this morning's going to be cloudy with light rain pushing southwards. In the afternoon, clouds are going to clear to leave sunny spells, but there will be a few scattered showers in places. It's going to be mainly dry by the evening. Tonight will turn cloudy with showers pushing in from the northwest, and these could fall heavily locally. It's going to be breezy overnight.
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4: Good morning. It is a Tuesday morning. It's the, what is it? It's the 12th. The 12th of May. And it's just after 10 o'clock. You are listening to St. Luke's Sound, Bradford's number one hospital radio station, and you're listening to me. My name is Stuart Davison. I shall be here for the next 2 hours.

And over the course of those 2 hours, we will have the usual eclectic mix of music chosen by the one, the only, Mr. Gringo Hodges, the man who sits behind the glass with a strange look on his face. He just says it's normal. I doubt it.

We've also got the birthday file. Yes, if it is your birthday today, happy birthday. And we shall see with whom you share it. And we've also got on this day, things that happened on this day in years gone by, the 12th of May.

But don't forget, if you like a piece of music played on the radio, it's very simple. All you have to do is get in touch. Yes, you do. Give us a ring, 01274-365-041. Or, should you prefer, studio@stlukesound.co.uk is our email address. Or if you've got my number, which is 07, if you've got it, send me a text or a WhatsApp. We'll find the piece of music and we'll play it. We're going to kick off this morning with a request. This is from a request from a Mrs. Badenoch and a Mr. Farage, and it's dedicated to somebody called Keir. Don't know why.

Oh, I am going to get into bother for that. That's Go Now by the Moody Blues. Well, you've got to keep current, haven't you? You have to keep current in this climate. I know we're not supposed to do political things, but it's just a joke. It's just a laugh. I'm having a laugh. I'll play something different now. This is the Bay City Rollers.

That's the Bay City Rollers there, and Bye Bye Baby. That's the last one. I won't do any more, I promise, I promise. Well, I say I won't do any more, and I promise. I'll do my best not to do any more, because it's not nice, is it? It's not. You shouldn't be doing things like that to mock the afflicted. No, it's not fair. It's a bit of Marvin Gaye, and apparently there ain't no mountain high enough.

0: There's a bit of Marvin Gaye there, and ain't no mountain high enough. It's nearly 10:15 on a Tuesday morning. Now, at the top of the programme, we did mention the birthday file, so it is your birthday today on the 12th. Happy birthday. Hope you're having a fantastic day. There is only, believe it or not, I mean, there's a lot of birthdays today. Nearly did my Scylla impression. There's a lot of birthdays today over the years. Some interesting ones as well. But, believe it or not, one. I'm going to go... I mean, there are some guitarists that have been in some famous bands, but in and of themselves, they're not particularly famous. But there's only one singer that kind of stands out today, whose birthday is today. And we shall play him. Oh, we'll play him, shall we? Yes, why not? Let's just let's play him. You'll probably recognise him fairly quickly.
1: 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Always here for the patients and staff of St Luke's Hospital.

the deserts of Sudan and the gardens of Japan from Milan.

Bordeaux, Eskimo, Arapaho, move their body to and fro.

Bay, on the road to Mandalay, from Bombay.

that's a quick ending. I was ready for that. I knew it was going to happen. That's well, you all know it, Ian Drury. And Hit Me With Your Rhythm Stick. That was late 70s sometime. I know he went solo in 77, so I think it's just before that, because that was, I'm pretty sure, Ian Drury and the Blockheads. This, on the other hand, I'm absolutely certain of, is the OJs.

0: I always think that's such a joyous song, that. It's the OJs and Love Train. It's just coming up to 22 minutes after 10 o'clock on a Tuesday morning. And good news. Good news. No, not that sort of good news. This is different good news. Normally when I say good news, it's Mick James walking into the studio, but not on this occasion. No, this is just as good a news as Mick James walking in. And that is the Friends of St Luke's cafes are back open. So the cafe in the Horton Wing and now you see, I think they should have used this opportunity to change the welcome cuppa to the cosy cuppa. I always call it the cosy cuppa because it's sort of tucked away, and it is cosy. It's cosy. It's not massive. If you do go in there at certain times, you get to meet Rita and Shirley. That's not their real names. Not their real names. Their real names. Shall I tell you their real names? I don't know whether I can mention Gail's name on the radio, and I certainly can't mention Jackie's. So no, we'll call them Rita and Shirley. They work in the welcome cuppa, and just get yourselves down there. It's very friendly. You are supporting the Friends of St Luke's Hospital, and they're a nice bunch of people, despite the way they treat me. I'll get wrong for that as well now. This is Green Day and Wake Me Up When September Ends. Why? You'll miss my birthday.
1: Bradford's number one, St Luke's Sound,

0: Yes, it's going to fade out and way to nothing there. It's Green Day and Wake Me Up. When September ends. Not before, when September ends. It's nearly time for Richard Smith, so I'll just go and unlock the cupboard. But before I do that, I may have told you, I can't remember now, but last week, my wife is away. Yes, and she's away in Cyprus at the moment. No doubt, sort of, well, hopefully relaxing. She's relaxing there with an old school friend. They've known each other. They went, I think they met on with their first day of school. They lived not far from one another. Well, even maybe before, but they sort of, they've known each other since they were three or four. And they're both out there enjoying the little selves. And that means I missed her birthday. Yeah, she wasn't in the country for her birthday. She was, so her birthday was 2 days ago, on the 10th of May, and I missed it. I missed it. Well, I say I missed it. It still happened. It's just that we were in different countries at the time, and so as a consequence, I didn't get to play her a request on the radio, it's a big birthday. I can't tell you which one. I'm sworn to secrecy, but it ends in a zero. I'm saying no more. So we'll have a trivia challenge from Richard, and then we'll play from the original cast recording of Moulin Rouge, because I know it's one of her favourites. But in the meantime, come on, Richard, get yourself over.
1: As a parent, you want to protect your kids. You know you can't keep them wrapped up in cotton wool forever, but there are some things that you can do, like keeping their vaccinations up to date. Some childhood diseases are on the rise again, like measles and whooping cough, and they can cause severe illness. Childhood vaccinations can help prevent them. So, are your child's vaccinations up to date? To find out more, search online for NHS vaccinations.
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3: Hello there, it's Richard Smith here with another A to Z of Pop Trivia Challenge for you. And I'm looking for the answer to the following question. Which B and C sang about an easy lover in 1985? So that's which B and C sang about an easy lover in 1985? Your time's up. Did you get it? Well, the answer I was looking for was Philip Bailey and Phil Collins. Well, that's all for now, but please do join me again soon here on your favourite station for more from the A to Z of Pop, and I'll see you later. Take care. Ta-ra.
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4: Another mindless crime behind the curtain. In the pantomime.
5: On and on. Does anybody know what we are living for? Whatever happened, I leave it all to chance. And

That's Jim Broadbent, Nicole Kidman, amongst others, and The Show Must Go On, which, of course, is from Moulin Rouge. I think that's my wife's favourite musical. Let's go a bit closer to home, shall we? This is Reg Dwight and Pauline Matthews. It is, yeah, honestly. You know them better, and I know them better, as Elton John and Kiki D. And after that, we'll do On This Day, shall we? Yeah, why not?

as Elton John and Kiki Dee and Don't Go Breaking My Heart, which of course was Elton John's very first number one hit. Yeah. So, on this day, what was happening on this day in years gone by? Well, quite a lot. Quite a lot indeed. If we go back to 1264, it was the start of the Battle of Lewes, which is in Sussex, between Henry III and the rebel Simon de Montfort, who was the Earl of Leicester. And indeed, de Montfort University in Leicester is named after him. And it marked the high point of the career of Simon de Montfort and made him effectively the uncrowned King of England. What else happened? Well, we're not going to do him because that's in the birthday file and she's in the birthday file. But in 1890, the very first official county championship cricket match took place. It was between Yorkshire and Gloucestershire. And obviously, Yorkshire won. The fact they were 8 wickets. What else happened? No, he's a birthday boy. He's a birthday boy. In 1926, the Trade Union Congress called off the general strike. And that had brought the nation to a standstill for 9 days. And workers across the country had downed tools in support of miners protesting at a wage cut. 1937 was the coronation of George VI. And the BBC televised the procession in its first ever outside broadcast. And Elizabeth Bowes Lyon became the Queen Consort. And she was later known as Queen Elizabeth, the Queen Mother. And that was to avoid confusion with her daughter, which was, of course, Queen Elizabeth II. Now then, I don't remember this, honestly, because it happened in 1945, so I don't remember it. However, what I do remember is where I got my very first book of this series, because in 1945, the Reverend W. Audrey, which still stood for Wilbert, I didn't know that, but the Reverend W. Audrey published the first of the Thomas the Tank Engine series. It was entitled The Three Railway Engines and featured Edward, Gordon and Henry. And the book sold very, very quickly, and the initial print run sold out so quickly. There's only 22,500 copies. And there were a further 2 print runs by the end of the year. And he was actually the vicar. He was born at Amplefield Vicarage in Hampshire, and his father was the vicar of Amplefield Church. So he's the vicar son of a vicar, shall we say that? What else happened on this day in years gone by? Well, in 1967, the government gave the go-ahead to proposals to convert Stansted into an international airport. 1969, this is interesting. 1969, the minimum voting age in Britain was lowered from 21 to 18. And now Rodney wants to lower it to 16. Ooh, we can't comment on that, can we? Because we're not allowed to, but ooh, that's all I'll say. Another Labour link now, political link. I can remember this happening. It's 1994. And sadly, the Labour leader at the time, John Smith, he's only 55, died in a London hospital after 2 serious heart attacks. And people often say he was the best Labour leader that was never Prime Minister. What else happened? 1997. Guinness and Grand Metropolitan, 2 of Britain's largest drinks companies, agreed to a £23 billion merger that created the world's largest spirits group. It's called the GMG brand. In the year 2000, and it's kind of its their own fault, but Ford workers at its Dagenham plant weren't very happy. They reacted apparently with shock and anger because well, car production was being transferred to Germany and Spain with a loss of 3,000 jobs. And in 2001, the first ever FA Cup final was held outside of England when it took place at the Millennium Stadium in Cardiff. And finally, on this day, another political one, but on this day in 2010, David Cameron
arrived in Downing Street as Prime Minister. And that was as Prime Minister of a coalition government between the Conservatives and the Liberal Democrats, led by Nick Clegg. And he became the Deputy Prime Minister. So there you are. Just a few things that happened on this day in years gone by, the 12th of May.

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Yeah, that was the beat there, and Can't Get used to Losing You. I seem to remember Andy Williams recording that. It is just about 12 minutes to 11 o'clock on a Tuesday morning, Tuesday the 12th of May. You're listening to me. My name's Stuart Davison. I shall be here right the way through up until midday, 12 o'clock or noon, whichever comes closest and soonest, and then I'm going home because that's where I live. But in the meantime, as well as listening to me, you're listening to this man.

It's a Belinda Carlisle there. And Heaven is a Place on Earth. It's 5-2. 5-11 on Tuesday morning. And to take us up to the news time, we've got a bit of Men at Work, because they're down under, apparently. But before that, it's David Bowie and Sorrow.

0: around St. Luke's Hospital and celebrating 40 years on the air. This is St. Luke's Sound News.
1: From the Sky News Centre at 11, the Prime Minister says he's staying put and his allies in his top team are backing him.
2: The Labour Party has a process for triggering a leadership election. That has not happened, so we all intend to get on with our jobs, and that's what I'm going to do.
1: That's Housing Secretary Steve Reid, who was the first to emerge from a cabinet meeting in Number 10, during which Sir Keir Starmer resisted calls for him to quit. He insists he does take responsibility for last week's election results, but says the country expects us to get on with governing. The PMs held his weekly meeting this morning, and some had reportedly told him yesterday that he needed to set out a timeline for leaving. But as ministers left, those who back him were happy to talk to reporters. His Business Secretary Peter Kyle.
3: Nothing has been triggered. I'm about to go off to Brussels to continue working with Brussels to deepen the relationship, to benefit Britain. We are working hard on the big issues that are facing the country, and Keir is showing really steadfast leadership.
1: Nearly 80 of the PM's MPs now want him to step aside. Meata Fambule's become the first minister to resign over the issue. She has a community's brief. Our political editor, Beth Rigby, has her statements.
4: She says, whilst progress has been made, we've not acted with the vision, pace, ambition that our mandate for change demands. And she says, you, Prime Minister, have lost the trust and confidence of the public.
1: James Lyons is Sir Keir Starmer's former director of communications at Downing Street.
5: It's felt increasingly inevitable over the last 24, 12 hours that he will either have to decide to go with some kind of agency over his own timing and the manner of his departure, or that's going to be decided for him.
1: And political instability is having an impact on the financial markets too. Sterling fell against the US dollar. That's the latest. I'm Fader.
6: Bradford's weather on St Luke's Sound.
7: Well, this morning will be cloudy with light rain pushing southwards. In the afternoon, cloud is going to clear to leave sunny spells, but there will be a few scattered showers in places, mainly dry by the evening. Tonight, it's going to turn cloudier with showers pushing in from the northwest. These will be falling heavy locally. They're going to be breezy overnight. And that is your Bradford weather.
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You are indeed listening to St. Luke's Sound, Bradford's number one hospital radio station. There is no other worth listening to. It is just after 11 o'clock. In fact, it is 3 minutes after 11 o'clock on a Tuesday morning. Hope you're having a good morning, despite the weather. It's a bit meh out there at the moment. But stay tuned, and we'll try and cheer you up. In the second hour of the programme, we have, of course, got the birthday file. So it is your birthday today. Happy birthday. And we will see with whom you share it. I'll give you a sneak preview. We've got quite a number of actors. Yeah, we have. A couple of sports people. A couple of comedians. And what else have we got? Yeah, we've got quite a sad birthday in many, many ways.

But don't forget, if you'd like a piece of music played on the radio, it's very easy. All you've got to do is get in touch. Yeah, you do. Give us a ring. The number here is 01274 365 041. Or, should you prefer, drop us a line. Yeah, an email. studio@stlukesound.co.uk. Or indeed, if you have my number, send me a text or a WhatsApp. We'll find the piece of music and we will play it. Well, we're going to kick off the second hour of the programme with another one of my favourites. I like lots of different types of music, but I think this is one of the few pieces of music outside the classical world that begins with a harpsichord, or indeed involves a harpsichord. And of all people to sing it, it's the Beach Boys. This is Lady Linda.

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There's Gladys Knight and the Pips there, and You're the Best Thing That Ever Happened to Me. It's just 13 and a half minutes after 11 o'clock, and this is the Kinks. This is a bit like, us, you know, St. Luke's Sound. We go on 24 hours a day, 7 days a week, and this is what the Kinks are doing, all of the day and all of the night.

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3: Yes, it is indeed St. Luke's Sound, and it's me, Stuart Davis, and I'm here all the way through till 12 o'clock, or midday, whichever comes quicker. That was a bit of Dire Straits there, and Romeo and Juliet. I've just made an executive decision, you'll be glad to know, and what I thought I'd do is, because there are a lot of birthdays today that we're going to go through, there's 20-odd of them, so I thought we'll do it in two bits. We'll do it in two bits, and we'll do, that sounds like a line from Oklahoma, two bits, we'll do the first bit after a bit of Elvis. In fact, 2 minutes and 46 seconds of him.

0: Back to 1958, that classic, classic track. But it's the birthday file, so if it's your birthday today, happy birthday. And let's see with whom you share that birthday. Well, we're going to kick off with Florence Nightingale. Yeah, Florence Nightingale, 1820, the woman who was credited with revolutionising nursing, due to her actions in the Crimea War. There is a usurper that goes by the name of Mary Seacole who tries to muscle in on the act, but not in the same league. Not in the league at all. There wasn't even a nurse. But nevertheless, Florence Nightingale's her birthday today. But what many people don't know is she was a mathematician as well. And when you go to these presentations and these meetings and you see all these pie charts and whatnot, guess who was responsible for the introduction of those? Yeah, look it up, look it up. I don't tell you rubbish, you know I don't. Ian Drury, we heard from Ian Drury earlier on this morning. He was born on this day in 1942, sadly died in the year 2000 of cancer. Rishi Sunak, I couldn't believe this. Rishi Sunak, our former Prime Minister, was born in 1980. He's only 46, and yet he's been Prime Minister. I mean, that's fantastic. Whether leave his politics to one side, the fact that a man has risen to that is amazing. Tony Hancock, yeah, the blood donor, Radio Ham, Hancock's Half Hour, all that stuff. His birthday today, born in 1924. And then a man who as a child I used to think was wonderful. He wrote The Owl and the Pussycat, but he also wrote lots of silly nonsense poems and limericks for which he was very famous. And that's Edward Lear, born on this day in 1812. I always remember there was an old man with a beard who said, "It is just as I feared. Two larks and a wren, four owls and a hen have all built their nests in my beard." As a kid, I thought you'd think that was absolutely marvellous. Pam St. Clement, you know her, don't you? Pat Butcher. Yep, her birthday today, 1942. And then the beautiful, oh gosh, she was beautiful. She still is beautiful. She's 89 today. And that's Susan Hampshire. Remember Susan Hampshire, the actress? She was Fleur in the original Forsyth saga, the original one, the proper one, you know, with Eric Porter and Kenneth Moore. But it's her birthday. She was born on this day in 1937. And then a man who epitomised, certainly to the Americans, what an English gentleman should be like. And that's Wilfred Hyde White, the actor. He was born in 1903. If you've ever seen the film My Fair Lady, he was the guy that always argues with Higgins, whose name temporarily escapes me, he was in all sorts of films, but if ever they wanted a posh English gentleman, they used to call on Wilfred Hyde White in Hollywood. And then Alan Ball. Technically, he's Alan Ball Jr. because his dad was called Alan Ball, but I'm thinking of Alan Ball the footballer. A World Cup winner, played for Blackpool, played for Everton, believe he also played for Arsenal. Born on this day in 1945, sadly no longer with us. And then Tony Hawks. Now that's Hawks with an S at the end. Born in 1960, he's the writer, comedian. You'll often see him on panel shows with the BBC or on the BBC, particularly Radio 4. It's his birthday today. And then we'll call it halfway, shall we, at this next one. And that's Leslie Charteris. Now then, you may have to think hard about Leslie Charteris. Do I know Leslie Charteris, you're thinking? Well, you do. You do. If I said to you, Simon Templar, the saint, yeah? Made famous, of course, by Roger Moore. And then carried on briefly by Ian Ogilvy. But Leslie Charteris was the man who wrote the books. So there we are. That's the first half of the birthday file. We'll do the second half of it. We'll do it before quarter two, but we'll certainly have to just get Richard Smith out because, well, it's his time, isn't it? It's nearly half past. In fact, it's smack on half past in about 4 seconds. So 3, 2, 1, there we are, half past. I'll get him out of the cupboard.
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3: Hello there. It's Richard Smith here with another A to Z of Pop Trivia Challenge for you. And I'm looking for the answer to the following question. Everybody Knows was a 1967 UK number two hit for which five-piece that took their name from their C drummer? Everybody Knows was a UK number two hit in 1967 for which five-piece that took their name from their C drummer? OK, your time's up. Did you get it? Well, the answer I was looking for was the Dave Clark Five. Everybody knows we're through. Well, that's all for now, but please do join me again soon here on your favourite station for more from the A to Z of Pop, and I'll see you later. Take care. Ta-ra!
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0: St. Luke's Sound.

That's the Human League there, and Tell Me When at 24 minutes to 12 o'clock. We're going to do the second half of the birthday file after we've heard for the second, I can't call it best-selling single, because they don't sell them in the same way that I think it's because it lose downloads and all sorts. But in the top 40, I can't do the number one. I can't do the UK number one, because it's got an E at the side of it. However, what I can do is number two, which is Olivia Rodrigo and Drop Dead.

0: Yeah, it was Drop Dead. Not exactly the best title for a song, was it? But let's do the second half of the birthday file shall we? I think I'm breaking these teeth in for Red Rum. So, we got as far as Leslie Charteris, didn't we? Well, it's also, or would have been, Beryl Burton's birthday. Beryl Burton, the cyclist. I'm saying would have been. I might be doing her a huge, huge disservice here. But she was. She's from Yorkshire, and she was just a well-known name in British cycling. She did. She died sadly in 1996. But it would have been her birthday today. Miriam Stoppard, 1937 also. And then Graham Dott, the snooker player, 1977. Now, this is a chap that used to be on the TV screens just, well, all the time, really. He was he wasn't exactly Barry Norman, but he was very prominent. And that's Derek Malcolm, the film critic, born on this day in 1932. Catherine Hepburn would have been her birthday today, 1907. And then Bert Backache. I suppose we could have encouraged or included Bert Backache in Birthday Corner, couldn't we? We could have done that, really. I say Bert Backache, Bert Baccarat, but I just can't help calling him that ever since we had Eric Morecambe call him Bert Backache. But he did things like Raindrops Are Falling on My Head. He wrote the music for that. Emilio Estevez, the actor, 1962. And then Tony Hawk. So we've had Tony Hawks. Is it Tony Hawk? He was... 1968 was his birthday. Now, Tony Hawk, how he did it, I've no idea. But he's made a living as a skateboarder. Yeah. I mean, how old is the man now? He's knocking on a bit. But presumably he's still skateboarding. Jim Furyk, the golfer, 1970. And then the guy who was sort of the face and the whole thing of American Pie, Jason Biggs, it's his birthday today. He was born in 1978. Remy Malek. I first saw Remy Malek in the Mr. Robot, which was a bit weird. Not the fact that I saw him there, just the whole series was a bit weird. And then, of course, he just was absolutely incredible. As Freddie Mercury in the biopic of the Queen biopic. Absolutely amazing. And then finally on this day, in 2003, was the birthday of Madeleine McCann. Yeah, Madeleine McCann. She would have been, 23 today. I'm not going to say any more. There's so much you can read about it, so many books, so many theories. All I will say is it's an absolute tragedy what happened. And so there we are. That's the birthday file. If it's your birthday today, happy birthday. Hope you're having a fantastic day. And as I always say, don't forget, not too much jelly and ice cream. Because as we all know, a moment on the lips, a lifetime on the hips. Just enjoy yourselves. Why not?
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0: It is indeed St. Luke's Sound. Now, on May the 6th, there was a bit of sad news insofar as we heard that Bonnie Tyler had been rushed into hospital and she had to have... she had to undergo emergency surgery and she was then put into an induced coma. They tried to bring her out of it and she had a cardiac arrest, so she's still in an induced coma. But all I can say is we all need to send best wishes out to Portugal, where she is, because I think she's absolutely cracking as a singer.

That's a bit of Bonnie Tyler there. And Total Eclipse of the Heart. It's 10:05 to 12 o'clock on a Tuesday morning. as you know, I spend a lot of time watching ridiculous rubbish on YouTube, some of which is quite educational, some of which is quite amusing. One of the people that I follow is a chap called Bubblegun, and Bubblegun does a lot of exposés on the music industry. And this week he turned his attention to Another Level. Do you remember them? I didn't remember them, and I should have remembered them, because their founder and lead singer was a chap called Wayne Williams. Yeah, not our Wayne Williams. They're very, very different. I mean, if you saw them side by side, you'd tell them apart immediately, because one is a lot taller than the other. That's how you tell. No other way. But I remember one of the other members of the group, called Dane Bowers. And there is I'm going to play you their number one hit, Freak Me, in a second. But there's a wonderful, wonderful bit in this expose, when it talks about Wayne Williams getting a disease. And it's an incurable disease, apparently, and it's called Irritable Bowers Syndrome, which made me laugh. But this is Another Level. This is Freak Me.

0: around St. Luke's Hospital and celebrating 40 years on the air. 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
1: From the Sky News Centre at 1, Sir Keir Starmer's told his weekly cabinet meeting he will fight on as he defiantly ignores growing calls from within his Labour Party to go. But we're just hearing now that safeguarding minister Jess Phillips has resigned from government. The PM says there's a process to remove him and that hasn't been triggered. Following the crucial talks, a series of cabinet ministers came out publicly backing him. Top Starmer ally Steve Reid, who marched straight over to cameras to declare his support, said we all intend to get on with our jobs, while International Development Minister Baroness Chapman says she doesn't believe there'll be a leadership challenge.
2: He is in there really, really determined to do the job for the people of the country, the one that he was tasked with doing only 2 years ago, and he'll see that through.
1: Health Secretary Wes Streeting, considered by many as a potential challenger, avoided questions as he left Downing Street. Earlier, Mayatta Fambule became the first minister to resign over the issue. Our political editor, Beth Rigby, has her statement.
3: She says, whilst progress has been made, we've not acted with the vision, pace, ambition that our mandate for change demands. And she says, you, Prime Minister, have lost the trust and confidence of the public.
1: Around 80 MPs have called for the PM to resign following last week's disastrous election results. Paulette Hamilton, the Labour MP for Birmingham Erdington, says the British people want change.
4: Sir Keir Starmer is somebody I personally like, but his likability on the doorstep has been terrible. People do not want him there, they don't trust him, they do not think he's the right person to take this forward.
1: Meanwhile, political instabilities had a knock-on effect on the markets too. Sterling fell against the US dollar and the euro. UK long-term borrowing costs have surged higher. That's the latest. I'm Faye De Silva.
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2: It feels good.
3: I was so proud of myself.
2: I can keep up with my kids now.
4: I feel a lot richer.
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8: Hello there, it's Richard Smith here with another A to Z of Pop Trivia Challenge for you, and I'm looking for the answer to the following question. Which Irish boy band W made a version of the song Fly Me to the Moon in 2004? So that's which Irish boy band W made a version of the song Fly Me to the Moon in 2004? Okay, your time's up. Did you get it? I hope you did. It was fairly easy, wasn't it? It was-

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1: 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And I'll see you later. Take care. Ta-ra!
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0: around St. Luke's Hospital and celebrating 40 years on the air. 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
1: From the Sky News Centre at 2, Circular Stormer has been rocked by two more ministerial resignations. Alex Davies-Jones at Justice is gone, and Jess Phillips has quit as head of safeguarding. Our political editor Beth Rigby reads some of her resignation letter to Sir Keir Starmer.
2: I want a Labour government to work, and I will strive as I always have for its success and popularity, but I'm not seeing the change I think and the country expect, and so cannot continue to serve as a minister under the current leadership.
1: Earlier, Miatta Fambule left her community's brief. The Prime Minister has been trying to shore up his position after last week's devastating local election results. He told his weekly cabinet there's a process to remove him which hasn't been triggered. Following the crucial talks, some of his top team came out to publicly back him. Work and Pensions Secretary Pat McFadden was one of those answering questions outside Number 10.
2: Did anyone publicly challenge him around
3: They didn't. Many statements of support for the job that he's doing. But and that's what the public...
2: He'll carry on
3: with his job, as he should, as the public will expect him to do.
1: It's reported Health Secretary Wes Streeting, who's said to be preparing to challenge the Prime Minister, tried to speak to him after the gathering. Andrew Fisher worked for Jeremy Corbyn. He says Sir Keir Starmer's resignation must come sooner rather than later.
4: It's got to be a case of when, and it's got to be as soon as possible for the good of the party. You know, we heard his speech on Monday. There was nothing in it. It was like it hadn't really registered with him how bad those election results were.
1: The head of the World Health Organization admits more hantavirus cases are expected. Dr. Tedros Adhanom says this is because of the gap between the first infection on a cruise ship and it being confirmed. And Greg says total sales have jumped to £800 million. That's a year-on-year increase of 7.4%. That's the latest. I'm Ruth McKee.
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2: Hello there, it's Richard Smith here with another A to Z of Pop Trivia Challenge for you. I'm looking for the answer to the following question. Born Marvin Lee Aday, which M had a dead ringer for love in the UK charts of 1981? Born Marvin Lee Aday, which M had a dead ringer for love in the UK charts of 1981? Okay, your time's up. Did you get it? Well, the answer is larger than life character, Meatloaf. I don't know.

0: Well, that's all for now, but please do join me again soon here on your favourite station for more from the A to Z of Pop. And I'll see you later. Ta-ra!
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0: around St. Luke's Hospital and celebrating 40 years on the air. 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
1: From the Sky News Centre at 3, Sir Keir Starmer has lost two more ministers from his government as calls grow for him to quit. Jess Phillips, who held the safeguarding brief, has written to the PM saying, "I know you care deeply, but deeds, not words, are what matter." Victims Minister Alex Davies-Jones says she feels she has no choice but to resign, adding the country has spoken after last week's crushing election defeats for Labour. Sir Keir's told his cabinet this morning that the proper process to challenge his leadership hasn't been triggered. Afterwards, several senior ministers rallied round their leader. Housing Secretary Steve Reid was the first to emerge from the meeting in Number 10.
2: The Labour Party has a process for triggering a leadership election. That has not happened. So we all intend to get on with our jobs, and that's what I'm going to do.
1: More than 80 MPs from within his own party are now publicly calling for him to go. Paulette Hamilton, the Labour MP for Birmingham Ardington, is one of them.
3: Sir Keir Starmer is somebody I personally like, but his likability on the doorstep has been terrible. People do not want him there. They don't trust him. They do not think he's the right person to take this forward.
1: Sonia Soda is a former policy adviser to Ed Miliband. She thinks Sir Keir Starmer is burying his head in the sand.
4: He's really doubled down, he's fighting, but he's not really open to hearing criticisms. And I think there are huge question marks about how effective this is going to be as a strategy to get him through the next 2 or 3 days.
1: Meanwhile, the pound has weakened further. Sterling fell against the US dollar and the euro. The head of the World Health Organization admits more hantavirus cases are expected after the cruise ship infections. But Dr. Tedros Adhanom insists there's no sign of a wider outbreak. And Britain's driving test booking rules are changing from today. Only learners are now allowed to book and manage tests. That's the latest. I'm Ruth McKee.
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0: As a parent, you want to protect your kids. 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To find out more, search online for NHS vaccinations.
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2: Hello there, it's Richard Smith here with another A to Z of Pop Trivia Challenge for you, and I'm looking for the answer to the following question. Which German Group C's first UK chart hit was called Every Time We Touch in 2006? 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Okay, your time's up. Did you get it? Well, the answer I was looking for was Cascada. Well, that's all for now, but please do join me again soon here on your favourite station for more from the A to Z of Pop, and I'll see you later. Take care. Ta-ra!
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0: around St. Luke's Hospital and celebrating 40 years on the air. 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
1: From the Sky News Centre at 4, a third minister has resigned from the government, criticising Sir Keir Starmer for a lack of bold, radical action. Alex Davies-Jones has stepped down, as has Miatta Van Bulle. Safeguarding Minister Jess Phillips has also quit. Our political editor Beth Rigby reads some of her letter to Sir Keir Starmer.
2: I want a Labour government to work, and I will strive, as I always have, for its success and popularity, but I'm not seeing the change I think and the country expect, and so cannot continue to serve as a minister under the current leadership.
1: Their exits piling pressure on the Labour leader, who vowed to fight on at this morning's cabinet meeting. At least 82 Labour MPs are now demanding Sir Keir's departure after the party's electoral hammering last week. That's above the threshold needed to trigger a leadership race, but they must line up behind the same candidate. More than 100 backbenchers and parliamentary private secretaries have this afternoon signed a statement saying this is no time for a contest. International Development Minister Baroness Chapman says she doesn't believe there'll be a leadership challenge.
3: He's in there really, really determined to do the job for the people of the country, the one that he was tasked with doing only 2 years ago, and he'll see that through.
1: Meanwhile, Plaid Cymru's leader has been named the next First Minister of Wales.
4: When compassion is backed by the courage to act, and when recognition of our potential today meets a collective aspiration to secure a better tomorrow, that is when our nation's voice will sing the loudest.
1: Rhynab Iorwerth is the first non-Labour politician to hold the post since the Welsh Parliament was formed 27 years ago. And Michael O'Neill will remain Northern Ireland manager and won't take up the Blackburn job permanently. He'd been interim boss at Rovers since February. That's the latest. I'm Ruth McKee.
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2: Hello there. It's Richard Smith here with another A to Z of Pop Trivia Challenge for you. And I'm looking for the answer to the following question. What B was the former hat check girl at Liverpool's Cavern Club who went on to gain huge popularity on television? What B was the former hat check girl at Liverpool's Cavern Club who went on to gain huge popularity on television? Okay, your time's up. Did you get it? Well, of course, the answer is Cilla Black.
3: Knowing I love you so, anyone who had a heart would take.
2: 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I'll see you later. Ta-ra!
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0: around St. Luke's Hospital and celebrating 40 years on the air. 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
1: From the Sky News Centre at 5. The Labour Party's descending into bitter division over Sir Keir Starmer's future after the resignation of four ministers. Health spokesman Dr. Zubair Ahmed is the latest to step down, saying the government's being harmed by what he's described as a lack of values-driven leadership. Well over 80 MPs are calling on Sir Keir Starmer to quit. That number's above the

0: threshold needed to trigger a leadership race, but they must line up behind the same candidate, which isn't the case. Our political correspondent, Ali Fortescue, explains what could happen next if that changes.
1: Someone launches a leadership challenge. They need 81 MPs, 81 including themselves, to back them. Starmer is automatically back on the ballot, and then all the other candidates would also be in the race, and then the members and affiliates vote.
0: The party's former director of communications, Tom Baldwin, says a leadership contest comes with real-world consequences.
2: If Keir Starmer's removed, we'll have had our seventh prime minister in 10 years since Brexit. We're becoming an international joke.
0: The PM's vowed to fight on, telling his top team this morning that the proper process to topple him hasn't been triggered. Unusually, some cabinet ministers emerged from that meeting and rallied round Sir Keir Starmer. Steve Reid, Peter Kyle and Liz Kendall defended him as they left Number 10.
3: Westreeters, did you call on Starmer to resign?
4: The Labour Party has a process for triggering a leadership election. That has not happened.
5: Nothing has been triggered. We are working hard on the big issues that are facing the country, and Keir is showing really steadfast leadership.
6: The Prime Minister has my full support.
0: A statement in support of the PM has now been signed by more than 100 Labour MPs and parliamentary private secretaries. And Jack Draper's teaming up with Andy Murray in a shake-up of his coaching setup before the grass court season. The British number two has split with Jamie Delgado after 6 months. That's the latest. I'm Ruth McKee.
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0: If you see somebody showing any of the signs of a stroke, you don't have to think about it. 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F, face. 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Can they smile? A, arms. Can they raise both arms and keep them there? S, speech. Is their speech slurred? T, time. 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
2: Hello there, it's Richard Smith here with another A to Z of Pop Trivia Challenge for you, and I'm looking for the answer to the following question. Six of One Thing was a top 40 hit in 2008 for which D? Six of One Thing was a top 40 hit in 2008 for which D? Okay, your time's up. Did you get it? Well, the answer is Craig David. Well, that's all for now, but please do join me again soon here on your favourite station for more from the A to Z of Pop. And I'll see you later. Ta-ra!
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0: around St. Luke's Hospital and celebrating 40 years on the air. 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
1: From the Sky News Centre at 6, a junior health minister has quit the government after just 8 months in the job. Zubir Ahmed's blaming a lack of values-driven leadership. He's one of four ministers who have quit and called on Sir Keir Starmer to follow. Well over 80 MPs want him to go, including Rachel Maskell, who says it's time for the PM to step aside.
2: I think he needs to be honest to himself now. It's a sad day, but we do need to move forward. We can't have this melodrama of Downing Street. I talked about it when the Tories were in power. We can't have that now. The country has said that they wanted a different leader. They made that very clear last Thursday.
1: Several ministers, including Work and Pensions Secretary Pat McFadden, rallied round the PM and answered reporters' questions after a cabinet meeting.
3: Did anyone publicly challenge him around the cabinet table? They didn't.
4: Many statements of support for the job that he's doing. But and that's what the public...
3: What about those who
5: didn't carry on?
3: Can he hang on?
4: He still wants to carry on with his job, as he should, as the public will expect him to do.
1: But former Labour political adviser Max Wilson says things aren't looking good.

0: for him.
1: This drip, drip, drip keeps going, and I think it's going to keep on for some time. The idea being to put as much political pressure on the Prime Minister as is possible until it's not sustainable. At the moment, we're in the foothills of that, but it will soon get much, much worse.
0: A spokesperson for the Home Secretary has tonight said she won't be resigning from the Cabinet. Shabana Mahmood's reported to have called on the Prime Minister to set out a timetable to step down. Elsewhere, a man in his 40s has died after being shot by armed police in Bedford. Officers were called to Aylesbury Road late last night and found a man barricaded inside a property. This morning, officers say they opened fire after a weapon was produced. And 15 entrants will take part in the first Eurovision semi-finals tonight. Five countries are boycotting the song contest over Israel's participation. That's the latest.
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8: Hello there, it's Richard Smith here with another A to Z of Pop Trivia Challenge for you. And I'm looking for the answer to the following question. Brian Ferry was a lead singer with which R group? Brian Ferry was a lead singer with which R

0: Okay, your time's up. Did you get it? Well, the answer is Roxy Music. Well, that's all for now, but please do join me again soon here on your favourite station for more from the A to Z of Pop. And I'll see you later. Take care. Ta-ra.
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0: around St. Luke's Hospital and celebrating 40 years on the air. 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
1: From the Sky News Centre at 7, Health Secretary Wes Streeting will meet the Prime Minister tomorrow as Sir Keir Starmer fights for political survival. They'll see each other, we're told, on the morning of the King's speech. Here's our political editor, Beth Rigby.
2: We expect that the Health Secretary wants to discuss with the Prime Minister the turbulence gripping the party. It's not clear whether he's going to call on the Prime Minister to set out a timetable for his departure.
1: Four ministers have quit the government today and are calling on the PM to follow. Well, over 80 MPs want him to go after Labour's electoral drubbing last week. Paulette Hamilton, the Labour member for Birmingham Ardington, says people want change.
3: Sir Keir Starmer is somebody I personally like, but his likability on the doorstep has been terrible. People do not want him there. They don't trust him. They do not think he's the right person to take this forward.
1: But more than 100 Labour backbenchers and parliamentary private secretaries have signed a statement backing him, saying this is no time for a leadership contest. Deputy Prime Minister David Lammy says Sir Keir Starmer has his full support.
4: We must put country before party. The only person that benefits from the Labour Party navel-gazing in this way is Nigel Farage and the populist right.
1: An ally of Angela Rayner has told us tonight she'd be prepared to run for the Labour leadership if necessary. Yesterday, the former Deputy Prime Minister called for Andy Burnham to be allowed back into Parliament. A man in his 40s has died after

0: being shot by armed police in Bedford. Officers say the suspect presented a weapon after an armed standoff. And Bonnie Tyler is said to be stable following emergency surgery. A spokesperson for the singer says she remains seriously ill in hospital in Portugal. That's the latest. I'm Ruth McKay.
1: 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Always here for the patients and staff of St Luke's Hospital.

0: I've looked after my kids since they were born. Now they've got kids, I still want to look after them. I don't want them struggling to make decisions about my money or my health if I can't. So we made a lasting power of attorney. Now, if I can't speak for myself, they'll speak for me. It's a weight off for all of us, isn't it?
1: Yes, Mum.
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4: Hello there, it's Richard Smith here with another A to Z of Pop Trivia Challenge for you, and I'm looking for the answer to the following question. Don't It Make My Brown Eyes Blue was a hit for which country G? Don't It Make My Brown Eyes Blue was a hit for which country G? Okay, your time's up. Did you get it? Hope you did. It was Crystal Gale.

0: Well, that's all for now, but please do join me again soon here on your favourite station for more from the A to Z of Pop. And I'll see you later. Ta-ra.
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0: around St. Luke's Hospital and celebrating 40 years on the air. 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
1: From the Sky News Centre at 8, Health Secretary Wes Streeting will meet the Prime Minister tomorrow morning. The potential Labour leadership hopeful will speak to Sir Keir Starmer before the King's speech, setting out the government's parliamentary agenda. It comes as the party descends into open warfare over the PM's future. Four ministers have resigned and joined at least 80 MPs urging him to quit. The first to go today was Miatta Fambule, who had the community's brief. She says she's responding to her constituents.
2: The message was really clear. They have lost confidence and trust in the Prime Minister, and they don't believe that he is able to deliver the scale and the change that is required for us to deliver on our mandate that we promised the country.
1: Sir Keir vowed to fight on at this morning's cabinet meeting, while his deputy David Lammy is backing him.
3: We must put country before party. The only person that benefits from the Labour Party navel-gazing in this way is Nigel Farage and the populist right.
1: Labour grandee Harriet Harman has told Sky's Electoral Dysfunction podcast Sir Keir Starmer should bring back Andy Burnham into his top team.
4: The Labour Party has got a cloud hanging over it. Clearly Andy is part of the solution to that. And could it be that Keir Starmer could say we need all the people in Cabinet to be the very best people for the country, and that includes Andy Burnham?
1: He'd first have to be selected for and win a by-election to stand any chance of challenging for the leadership. A man's been shot dead by police after officers say he presented a weapon. The watchdog started an investigation following an armed standoff in Bedford. And 10 people from remote South Atlantic islands connected to the cruise ship outbreak of hantavirus are to be brought to the UK in case they develop the illness. The Foreign Office has been contacted for comment. That's the latest. I'm Ruth McGee.
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Thank you.

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2: Hello there, it's Richard Smith here with another A to Z of Pop Trivia Challenge for you. And I'm looking for the answer to the following question. What did Shirley Bassey want to climb on her 1961 UK number one? What did Shirley Bassey want to climb on her 1961 UK number one? Okay, your time's up. Did you get it? Well, the answer, of course, is climbing every mountain.

0: Well, that's all for now, but please do join me again soon here on your favourite station for more from the A to Z of Pop. And I'll see you later. Ta-ra!
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1: From the Sky News Centre at 9. The Prime Minister is going to meet one of his biggest potential rivals tomorrow as he prepares to face down a backbench rebellion against his leadership. Health Secretary Wes Streeting will speak to Sir Keir Starmer in the morning. The Labour Party has split into open warfare about the PM's future, with four junior ministers stepping down and demanding he do the same. Over 80 MPs have publicly called on him to go after last week's catastrophic election results. One of his critics, MP Chris Curtis, thinks a leadership contest is inevitable.
2: I don't think it should just be a conversation about the process and about the personalities. We also need to have a conversation about ideas, about what our diagnosis is of what's gone wrong with Britain, about why we think this government hasn't, under Keir Starmer's leadership, been able to bring about change quickly enough, and how the next leader may be able to.
1: But there is support for the under-pressure Labour leader. Sir Keir's got the backing of more than 100 MPs and parliamentary private secretaries who have signed a letter. New Labour grandee Lord Blunkett says the situation is chaotic.
3: I think it's a circus. I think that my colleagues in the Commons need to calm down, change their language, think about how it reflects both back in their constituencies and more broadly, and let's try and get a grip of ourselves.
1: Meanwhile, the US President Donald Trump, who's been critical of the PM in the past, has this suggestion for him.
4: Well, my advice to him has always been, open up your oil in the North Sea. You got one of the great oil finds anywhere in the world and you're not using it. They're not allowed to use it. And get tough on immigration.
1: Elsewhere, a man in his 40s has been shot dead by police in Bedford. Officers say they opened fire after he presented a weapon. And Bonnie Tyler is said to be stable following emergency intestinal surgery. A spokesperson for the Welsh singer says she remains seriously ill in hospital in Portugal. That's the latest. I'm Ruth McKee.
0: 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Always here for the patients and staff of St. Luke's Hospital.

0: As a parent, you want to protect your kids. 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
1: St. Luke's Sound.

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1: From the Sky News Centre at 10, the Health Secretary Wes Streeting will meet the Prime Minister tomorrow morning. The potential leadership hopeful will speak to Sir Keir Starmer before the King's speech opening Parliament. Labour has descended into open division over the PM's future. Four ministers have resigned and joined at least 80 MPs urging him to quit. The first to go today was Mayata Fanbule, who had the community's brief. She says she's responding to her constituents.
2: The message was really clear. They have lost confidence and trust in the Prime Minister, and they don't believe that he is able to deliver the scale and the change that is required for us to deliver on our mandate that we promised the country.
1: But the Prime Minister does have support. More than 100 MPs and parliamentary private secretaries have signed a letter. And Deputy Prime Minister David Lammy is backing Sir Keir.
3: We must put country before party. The only person that benefits from the Labour Party navel-gazing in this way is Nigel Farage and the populist right.
1: Meanwhile, Labour grandee Harriet Harman has told Sky's Electoral Dysfunction podcast Sir Keir Starmer should bring back Andy Burnham into his top team.
4: The Labour Party has got a cloud hanging over it. Clearly, Andy is part of the solution to that. And could it be that Keir Starmer could say, we need all the people in Cabinet to be the very best people for the country, and that includes Andy Burnham?
1: He'd first have to be selected for and win a by-election to stand any chance of challenging for the leadership. Meanwhile, political turmoil is having an impact on the markets. The cost of government borrowing has hit an 18-year high. In other news, a man in his 40s has died after being shot by armed police in Bedford. Officers say the suspect presented a weapon after an armed standoff. And 15 entrants are taking part in the first Eurovision semi-final tonight. Five countries are boycotting the song contest over Israel's participation. That's the latest. I'm Stevie Shillinglaw.
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1: From the Sky News Centre at 11. The Prime Minister is going to meet one of his biggest potential rivals tomorrow as he prepares to face down a backbench rebellion against his leadership. Health Secretary Wes Streeting will speak to Sir Keir Starmer before the King's speech, setting out the government's parliamentary plans. The party has split into open warfare about the PM's future, with four junior ministers stepping down and more than 80 MPs calling for him to go. One of the PM's critics, MP Chris Curtis, thinks a leadership contest is inevitable.
2: I don't think it should just be a conversation about the process and about the personalities. We also need to have a conversation about ideas, about what our diagnosis is of what's gone wrong with Britain, about why we think this government hasn't, under Keir Starmer's leadership, been able to bring about change quickly enough, and how the next leader may be able to.
1: Meanwhile, there is support for the under-pressure Labour leader. He's got the backing of more than 100 backbench MPs and parliamentary private secretaries who've signed a letter. Sean Woodcock is one of them and says voters don't want to see a government fighting among themselves.
3: If we start talking to ourselves and having this sort of psychodrama going on, frankly, the public are going to get sick and tired of us, just like they did the Conservatives, and we will see Nigel Farage enter number 10 Downing Street.
1: Meanwhile, the political turmoil is having an impact on the markets. The cost of government borrowing has hit an 18-year high. The US President Donald Trump has left Washington for a state visit to China. Beijing is a large importer of sanctioned Iranian oil, so the conflict in the Middle East could be on the agenda with President Xi Jinping. A man in his 40s has been shot dead by armed police in Bedford. Officers say they opened fire after he presented a weapon. And in sport, St Mirren will have to play a relegation playoff despite winning 2-0 against Aberdeen. They will finish second from bottom of the Scottish Premiership, with Kilmarnock guaranteeing their top-flight status with a 3-1 win at home to Dundee. Elsewhere, Dundee United drew 0-0 with Livingston. That's the latest. I'm Stevie Shillinglaw.
0: Thanks for choosing St Luke's Sound. 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

0: If you see somebody showing any of the signs of a stroke, you don't have to think about it. You just dial 999. 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Can they smile? A, arms. Can they raise both arms and keep them there? S, speech. Is their speech slurred? 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

0: Yeah, you know, when it goes such a time, you know, none of us are used to playing extra time really. Maybe once this season, but or twice maybe. But really tough. But it's a really good team, and thankfully they came out on top.
1: The tie was marred by claims of spying by Southampton on a Borough training session, with an investigation opened by the EFL. They will face Hull City at Wembley next week. That's the latest. I'm Stevie Shillinglaw.
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1: From the Sky News Centre at 1. Wes Streeting, a likely Labour leadership contender, will see the embattled Prime Minister later this morning. The Health Secretary and Sir Keir Starmer will meet as pressure continues to grow on the PM to stand down. Nearly 100 MPs want him to go, while a similar number are publicly backing him. The Observer's political editor, Rachel Sylvester, thinks hanging on could be extremely damaging.
2: I've heard people suggest to me that there's a parallel with Joe Biden, where actually by sticking around, he made it much, much harder for Kamala Harris to turn things around. And that is the sense that some in the Labour Party now have about Starmer.
1: Meanwhile, the political turmoil is having an impact on the financial markets. The cost of government borrowing has hit an 18-year high. Today's King's Speech will set out the government's plans for the next year as the leadership debate continues. Expected measures include changes to immigration, green energy and the NHS. More than 35 bills are due to be announced, including powers to renationalise British Steel. The US president has left Washington for a state visit to China. Donald Trump's expected to discuss issues like trade with President Xi Jinping. Beijing is a large importer of sanctioned Iranian oil, so the conflict in the Middle East could also be on the agenda. Mr. Trump says he's confident the US has the upper hand in the conflict.
3: We've beaten their military very soundly. That's over with. The blockade is very effective. And one way or the other, it's going to work out very well. It's going to work out very well. I think you're going to have so much oil, you're going to have a gusher of oil like you've never had.